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1: Honorable President Donald J. Trump and Mrs. Melania Trump, ladies and gentlemen, dear friends, thank you, Mr. President and Mrs. Trump, for extending to my wife and me your gracious hospitality and thoughtful arrangements. You and Mrs. Trump have made many special arrangements for our visit, all prepared with meticulous care and consideration in every detail. You make us feel truly at home. I would also like to extend my sincere greetings to Americans from all sectors of society who care about China-US relations and support the further growth of our bilateral ties. As I speak, my compatriots in China are celebrating the Mid-Autumn Festival, a cherished occasion for family reunion in Chinese tradition. I wish you all a very happy Mid-Autumn Festival and my best wishes to you and your families.
0: 今年五月，特朗普总统应我的邀请成功访华。我们同意构建中美建设性战略稳定关系。当时，特朗普总统热情邀请我访美。现在我如至，如约而至。短短不到半年，中美两国元首实现了互访，创造了两国交往的历史。今天，我同特朗普总统进行了坦诚深入交流，达成很多新的共识，丰富了中美建设性战略稳定关系的内涵，为中美关系提供了新的战略指引。
1: In May this year, President Trump paid a successful visit to China at my invitation. We agreed to build a constructive China-US relationship of strategic stability. During the visit, President Trump warmly invited me to visit the United States, and I have come as promised. In less than half a year, the Chinese and American presidents have exchanged state visits, making history in our bilateral engagement. Today, President Trump and I had sincere and in-depth exchanges and reached common understanding on many issues. This has added new substance to the constructive China-US relationship of strategic stability and provided new strategic guidance for China-US relations.
0: 不久前，美国隆重庆祝独立250周年。我代表中国政府和中国人民表达了祝贺。这200多年的历史见证了中美两国人民的友好交往。
1: Not long ago, the United States celebrated the 250th anniversary of its independence. On that occasion, I sent my congratulations on behalf of the Chinese government and people. The past 200 plus years have also witnessed friendly exchanges between China and the United States.
0: 二百多年前，美国独立伊始，便将目光投向中国。中美双方互通有无，优势互补，开启了贸易往来。华盛顿总统就购买收藏了大量中国瓷器。
1: Over 200 years ago, soon after its independence, the United States turned its eyes to China. Our two countries started trading with each other, exchanging goods to meet each other's needs and draw on our complementary strengths. In fact, President George Washington had personally acquired a large collection of Chinese porcelain.
0: 八十多年前，中美两国人民并肩作战， 抗击日本军国主义侵略者，开辟了著名的驼峰航线。抗日战争期间，中国军民营救了数百名美国飞行员，付出数十万生命的代价。这份血与火锻造的友谊必将世代相传。
1: Over 80 years ago, the Chinese and American people stood shoulder to shoulder in a fight against Japanese militarist aggressors. Together, we opened the famous Hump Air Route over the Himalayas. During the war of resistance against Japanese aggression, Chinese soldiers and civilians rescued hundreds of American pilots at the cost of hundreds of thousands of Chinese lives.Such a friendship, forged in blood and fire, will surely live on through the generations.
0: 五十多年前，中美两国的乒乓外交叩开了风尘已久的交往大门。毛泽东主席和尼克松总统等老一辈政治家，以小球转动大球的政治智慧，开启了中美关系正常化的伟大进程。当年尼克松总统赠送的特殊国礼红杉树就种植在我曾经工作过的浙江省。
1: Over 50 years ago, ping pong diplomacy between China and the United States opened the long closed door of bilateral exchanges.With the political wisdom embodied in a small ball moving the globe, the older generation of Chinese and American statesmen, led by Chairman Mao Zedong and President Richard Nixon, set in motion the historic process of normalizing relations between our two countries. The redwood trees that President Nixon had presented as a special state gift have taken root in Zhejiang Province,where I worked for several years.
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1: Over 20 years ago, an American named Ronald Sakowski gave financial support to Yin Yuzhen, a Chinese desert control worker, for her tree planting effort. Just recently, Ronald, now an elderly man, returned to China.He saw with his own eyes that the desert back then had turned into a lush forest. This story touches the hearts of many Chinese people and stands as a shining example of the friendly exchanges between our two peoples.
0: 中美人文交流有利于促进两国人民的心灵沟通，为中美友好合作厚植了民意基础。
1: Exchanges have helped promote heart-to-heart communication between our people and cemented public support for Sino-US friendship and cooperation.
0: 女士们、先生们、朋友们，温故而知新。今天，中美关系又站在新的历史起点上。特朗普总统提出让美国再次伟大。带领美国人民取得了重要发展成就，中国正致力于实现中华民族伟大复兴。中国式现代化建设不断开创了新局面，这两个目标都很宏伟，完全可以相互成就。我们应当展现大国担当，顺应人民期盼和时代大势，探索一条大国正确相处的新路。
1: Ladies and gentlemen, dear friends, reviewing the past gives us new perspectives. Today, we have come to another historic juncture for China-US

0: relations. President Trump has pledged to make America great again and led the American people in making significant strides. China is committed to achieving great national rejuvenation, and Chinese modernization has kept breaking new ground. These two goals are both ambitious and can surely be mutually reinforcing. China and the United States must act as responsible major countries, meet the expectations of our peoples, keep pace with the trend of our times, and explore a new approach for major countries to get along with each other.
1: 历史长河奔流不息，中美两国人民友好事业前景广阔，让我们携手并进，共同浇灌中美友谊的美丽花朵，共同书写中美友好的崭新篇章。
0: Like a river that never stops flowing, history never stands still. The friendship between the two peoples is a worthy cause that holds great promise. Let us join hands and move forward side by side. Together, let us nurture the beautiful flowers of Sino-US friendship. Together, let us write a new chapter in our friendly relations.
1: 我提议为特朗普总统和梅拉尼亚女士健康，为中美两国繁荣进步，为两国人民友谊，干杯。
0: Now I would like to propose a toast to the health of President and Mrs. Trump, to the prosperity and progress of China and the United States, and to the friendship between our two peoples. Cheers.
1: 干杯。
0: Cheers.

0: Over 200 years ago, soon after its independence, the United States turned its eyes to China. Our two countries started trading with each other, exchanging goods to meet each other's needs and draw on our complementary strengths. In fact, President George Washington had personally acquired a large collection of Chinese porcelain.
1: 80多年前，中美两国人民并肩作战，抗击日本军国主义侵略者，开辟了著名的驼峰航线。抗日战争期间，中国军民营救了数百名美国飞行员，付出数十万生命的代价。这份血与火锻造的友谊必将世代相传。
0: Over 80 years ago, the Chinese and American people stood shoulder to shoulder in a fight against Japanese militarist aggressors. Together, we opened the famous Hump Air Route over the Himalayas. During the war of resistance against Japanese aggression, Chinese soldiers and civilians rescued hundreds of American pilots at the cost of hundreds of thousands of Chinese lives. Such a friendship, forged in blood and fire, will surely live on through the generations.
1: 50多年前，中美两国的乒乓外交叩开了风尘已久的交往大门。毛泽东主席和尼克松总统等老一辈政治家以小球转动大球的政治智慧，开启了中美关系正常化的伟大进程。当年尼克松总统赠送的特殊国礼红杉树，就种植在我曾经工作过的浙江省。
0: Over 50 years ago, ping pong diplomacy between China and the United States opened the long closed door of bilateral exchanges. With the political wisdom embodied in a small ball moving the globe, the older generation of Chinese and American statesmen, led by Chairman Mao Zedong and President Richard Nixon, set in motion the historic process of normalizing relations between our two countries. The redwood trees that President Nixon had presented as a special state gift have taken root in Zhejiang province, where I worked for several years.
1: 20多年前，一位名叫塞考斯的美国人资助中国制沙人殷玉珍种树。不久前，这位老人回到了中国，亲眼看到当年的沙漠已经变成了一片郁郁葱葱的森林。这个故事感动了许多中国民众，也是中美两国人民友好交往的范例。
0: Over 20 years ago, an American named Ronald Sakowski gave financial support to Yin Yuzhen, a Chinese desert control worker, for her tree planting effort. Just recently, Ronald, now an elderly man, returned to China. He saw with his own eyes that the desert back then had turned into a lush forest. This story touches the hearts of many Chinese people and stands as a shining example of the friendly exchanges between our two peoples.
1: 中美人文交流有利于促进两国人民的心灵沟通，为中美友好合作厚植了民意基础。
0: Exchanges have helped promote heart-to-heart communication between our people and cemented public support for Sino-US friendship and cooperation.
1: 女士们、先生们、朋友们，温故而知新。今天，中美关系又站在新的历史起点上。特朗普总统提出让美国再次伟大，带领美国人民取得了重要发展成就。中国正致力于实现中华民族伟大复兴。 中国式现代化建设不断开创了新局面，这两个目标都很宏伟，完全可以相互成就。我们应当展现大国担当，顺应人民期盼和时代大势，探索一条大国正确相处的新路。
0: Ladies and gentlemen, dear friends, reviewing the past gives us new perspectives. Today, we have come to another historic juncture for China-US relations. President Trump has pledged to make America great again and led the American people in making significant strides. China is committed to achieving great national rejuvenation, and Chinese modernization has kept breaking new ground. These two goals are both ambitious and can surely be mutually reinforcing. China and the United States must act as responsible major countries, meet the expectations of our peoples, keep pace with the trend of our times, and explore a new approach for major countries to get along with each other.
1: 历史长河奔流不息，中美两国人民友好事业前景广阔，让我们携手并进，共同浇灌中美友谊的美丽花朵，共同书写中美友好的崭新篇章。
0: Like a river that never stops flowing, history never stands still. The friendship between the two peoples is a worthy cause that holds great promise. Let us join hands and move forward side by side. Together, let us nurture the beautiful flowers of Sino-US friendship. Together, let us write a new chapter in our friendly relations.
1: 我提议为特朗普总统和梅拉尼亚女士健康，为中美两国繁荣进步，为两国人民友谊，干杯。
0: Now I would like to propose a toast to the health of President and Mrs. Trump, to the prosperity and progress of China and the United States, and to the friendship between our two peoples. Cheers.
1: 干杯。
0: Cheers.

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2: As the leaders of our two nations, President Xi and I both understand that we represent different systems, but the ties between our people endure, and we've never gotten along better. Since the first trade ships from New York left the harbor to arrive on the banks of the Pearl River, Americans and Chinese have always exchanged goods, knowledge, customs, and ideas. This has been the foundation of commerce and mutual respect between our countries, and together we can continue to build a relationship that promotes prosperity and security for future generations.
1: 特朗普并向习近平夫妇赠送了一座象征美国自由精神的白头鹰雕塑，指这座雕塑是由他和第一夫人梅拉尼亚亲自参与设计。最后，特朗普向习近平夫妇举杯致敬，强调美中深厚友谊跨越数千里距离，绵延数百年之久，希望两国人民能迎来一个更好、更和谐、和平的未来。中国国家主席习近平24日上午在白宫出席美国总统特朗普举行的欢迎仪式，并且发表致辞。习近平表示，中美两个大国肩负着促进人类发展进步的历史重任，他愿同特朗普总统一道努力，引领中美关系这艘大船兴奋支援。
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1: We go by Russia, Alaska, Canada, and into U.S.
2: Right
1: space.
2: 确实 ，That's very fast. That's fantastic.
3: 这是非常快速的航线。
2: Well, thank you very much, everybody. We've had a tremendous visit from two spectacular people, and we've really enjoyed it. And I think we've made tremendous strides. We've made great strides, very positive for both countries. So, thank you very much, and we appreciate the fair coverage. It's been very fair. We appreciate it.
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1: Well, I want to thank the Honorable President and the First Lady for everything they've done for myself and my wife during this visit. Everything is done to the highest order of perfection, and there is thought in every little detail, and it's greatly appreciated.
0: Thank you.我和总统先生可以说是为中美这艘轮船啊领航掌舵。在五月份总统访华的时候，我们定位呢中美关系是建设性战略稳定关系，这一次我们又拓展了它的内涵，我们定位呢中美关系是相互基于相互尊重、公平、平等的建设性战略稳定关系。所以我们看到了中美关系的前景啊，更加的光明。
1: The President and I are like two people that's charting the course for the great ship of China-U.S. relations.When the President visited China in May, we agreed on the vision of building a constructive China-U.S. relationship of strategic stability. This time, we've agreed to add new substance to it, that the relationship will be a constructive one of strategic stability on the basis of respect, fairness, and reciprocity. So from this, one can see that the prospects for this relationship will get more brighter.
0: 我们预期啊，接下来今年和总统先生还有两次的会面，一次就是在中国举行的 APEC 会，再一次呢就是在美国举行的 G20 会。我们欢迎总统先生和夫人到中国去访问。
1: Looking ahead to the remainder of this year, there will be two more opportunities for us to meet each other. Firstly, the APEC meeting in China, and then the G20 summit in the United States. I do welcome you, Mr. President and the First Lady, to visit China.
2: Well, thank you very much. We will.
3: 非常感谢。
2: And we'll be speaking a lot. I think our farmers are going to be very happy. A lot of very positive things happened. But America is very happy about this visit, and I'm sure China is very happy also. Great things for both countries, and it's been just very, very productive. And thank you very much.
3: 可以啊，确实，我倒是期待与主席更多的见面。我们今年的话，确实有很多见面的机会，并且我们还会有很多交流的机会。美国农民肯定对这一次的国事访问的成果非常的满意，因为可以说很多正面的一些事情已经发生了，美国人民感到高兴，中国人民也感到高兴，我们两国之间可以说迈向了更好的一个方向，那么可以说进行了建设性的国事访问。
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3: We go by Russia, Alaska, Canada, and into U.S.
4: Right,
3: space.
1: 确实
4: ，That's very fast. That's fantastic.
1: 这是非常快速的航线。
4: Well, thank you very much, everybody. We've had a tremendous visit from two spectacular people.And we've really enjoyed it, and I think we've made tremendous strides. We've made great strides, very positive for both countries. So thank you very much, and we appreciate the fair coverage. It's been very fair. We appreciate it.
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3: Well, I want to thank the Honorable President and the First Lady for everything they've done for myself and my wife during this visit. Everything is done to the highest order of perfection, and there is thought in every little detail, and it's greatly appreciated.
2: 我和总统先生可以说是为中美。这艘轮船啊，领航掌舵。在五月份总统访华的时候，我们定位呢，中美关系是建设性战略稳定关系。这一次我们又拓展了它的内涵，我们定位呢，中美关系是相互基于相互尊重、公平、平等的。建设是战略稳定关系，所以我们看到了中美关系的前景啊，更加的光明。
3: The President and I are like two people that's charting the course for the great ship of China-U.S. relations. When the President visited China in May, we agreed on the vision of building a constructive China-U.S. relationship of strategic stability.This time, we've agreed to add new substance to it, that the relationship will be a constructive one of strategic stability on the basis of respect, fairness, and reciprocity. So from this one can see that the prospects for this relationship will get more brighter.
2: 我们预期啊，接下来今年和总统先生还有两次的会面，一次就是在中国举行的 APEC 会，再一次呢就是在美国举行的 G20 会。我们欢迎总统先生和夫人到中国去访问。
3: Looking ahead to the remainder of this year, there will be two more opportunities for us to meet each other. Firstly, the APEC meeting in China, and then the G20 summit in the United States.I do welcome you, Mr. President and the First Lady, to visit China.
4: Well, thank you very much. We will.
1: 非常感谢。
4: And we'll be speaking a lot. I think our farmers are going to be very happy. A lot of very positive things happened. But America is very happy about this visit, and I'm sure China is very happy also. Great things for both countries, and it's been just very, very productive. And thank you very much.
1: 可以啊，确实，我倒是期待与主席更多的见面。我们今年的话，确实有很多见面的机会，并且我们还会有很多交流的机会。美国农民肯定对这一次的国事访问的成果非常的满意，因为可以说很多正面的一些事情已经发生了。美国人民感到高兴，中国人民也感到高兴，我们两国之间可以说迈向了更好的一个方向，那么可以说进行了建设性的国事访问。
4: Thank you very much, everybody. Thank you very much.
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1: We go by Russia, Alaska, Canada, and then into U.S.
4: Right,
1: space.
2: 确实。
4: That's very fast. That's fantastic.
2: 这是非常快速的航线。
4: Well, thank you very much, everybody. We've had a tremendous visit from two spectacular people.And we've really enjoyed it, and I think we've made tremendous strides. We've made great strides, very positive for both countries. So thank you very much, and we appreciate the fair coverage. It's been very fair. We appreciate it.
2: 感谢各位媒体朋友的非常公平的、公允的这样的报道。可以说这一次的话，我们是有历史性的一个国事访问，迎来了两位非常了不起的人物。那么取得了很大的一个成功，并且中美两国的关系也取得长足的进展。
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1: Well, I want to thank the Honorable President and the First Lady for everything they've done for myself and my wife during this visit. Everything is done to the highest order of perfection, and there is thought in every little detail, and it's greatly appreciated.
3: 我和总统先生可以说是为中美。这艘轮船啊，领航掌舵。在5月份总统访华的时候，我们定位呢，中美关系是建设性战略稳定关系。这一次我们又拓展了它的内涵，我们定位呢，中美关系是相互基于相互尊重、公平、平等的。建设是战略稳定关系，所以我们看到了中美关系的前景啊，更加的光明。
1: The President and I are like two people that's charting the course for the great ship of China-U.S. relations. When the President visited China in May, we agreed on the vision of building a constructive China-U.S. relationship of strategic stability.This time, we've agreed to add new substance to it, that the relationship will be a constructive one of strategic stability on the basis of respect, fairness, and reciprocity. So from this one can see that the prospects for this relationship will get more brighter.
3: 我们预期啊，接下来今年和总统先生还有两次的会面，一次就是在中国举行的 APEC 会，再一次呢就是在美国举行的 G20 会。我们欢迎总统先生和夫人到中国去访问。
1: Looking ahead to the remainder of this year, there will be two more opportunities for us to meet each other. Firstly, the APEC meeting in China, and then the G20 summit in the United States. I do welcome you, Mr. President and the First Lady, to visit China.
4: Well, thank you very much. We will.
2: And
4: we'll be

0: its SI. The decisions we make in these areas today can promote peace and prosperity for decades and decades to come.
1: 致辞结束后，习近平和彭丽媛在特朗普夫妇陪同下观看海军陆战队表演。

0: 的是因为他82岁了，他还选择我们的机车，我觉得是我莫大的荣幸。哇，
1: 我的香港故事，今天下午5:45，凤凰卫视资讯台。
2: I'm Jackson Hinkle. We are here in Guizhou, China. We are here to check out some of the programs that have been implemented to reduce poverty. We're going to be taking a look at all of this. We're going to get on the ground and try to find out what's going on because we know that the right things are not going on in our home countries in America. We want to fix that.And we start by learning from those who did it best here in China.
1: 中国茅台，静观中国。星期日，凤凰卫视中文台，平陆运河正式同航，一曲引千帆，崇山之水奔赴万顷汪洋。在中国，水可以翻山、穿岭、前行、悬空，还有一些藏在城市的脚下，看不见波光，却连接万家灯火，特别呈现。山河之间另有山河。筑梦天下，星期日下午1:30，凤凰卫视资讯台。